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The important questions. Is it love right here on 101 The Beat? 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All right. 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
1: 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You missed her on tour, and let me tell you something. Married people don't go to that show, especially if the wife jealous. You just don't. All right, let's do Uzi and Marab next. That's your two E's.

0: a 10. Girl, you a 10, girl, you a 10, girl, you a 10. 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
1: Let me know you listening. Hit me up. Be my friend for real. Like, don't look at this fake stuff. All right. ASHL, EE on air after Leon. I got Jordan and Tunji on the way.

Nashville's home for hip hop and R&B, 101.1 The Beat. I'm just saying, if Beyonce was ever like, you know what, let me do a versus, who could she even go against is the question. 3 minutes ago, Drake, Amigos on the way.

0: Put that p- on me, don't be running from me. If I like it, I spend money on it. 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
1: 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Showing love to you in Hendersonville. What up? It's Ashley with Two E's.

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1: 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I'm tired of hearing the neighbors' dysfunctional relationship. 3 minutes ago, Jack Harlow up next.

101 The Beat, Nashville's home for hip hop and R&B. 3 minutes, we're going to Takeda. We're out to Mariah. After that, I got a request for Gunna as well. You can hit me ASHL EE on air. I'll get it on.

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1: Yeah, let's get it. 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
2: Welcome to Tennessee Matters. I'm John Clark on the Tennessee Radio Network. Tennessee Arts Commission exists to cultivate the arts for the benefit of Tennesseans and their communities. Through a variety of programs, the Commission has encouraged excellence in artistic expression through such artists and arts organizations. Today, we're going to talk about that with Ann Pope. She's Executive Director of the Tennessee Arts Commission.
3: The Tennessee Arts Commission is the state agency that promotes and supports arts and culture in Tennessee.
2: And you do that for all 95 counties?
3: Yes. We make grants, and we're very proud for the 14th year in a row we have made grants in all 95 counties.
2: Wow. What type of grants do you do?
3: We do all kinds of grants. We do grants to schools, local governments, and nonprofits in all 95 counties. And we do grants for arts activities and programming all across the state. And for a state like Tennessee, that is really arts, music, yeah, culture makes Tennessee, Tennessee.
2: Yeah.
3: There are activities literally in every county, every community across the state.
2: I was going to say, yeah, in some of those, the outer counties or rural counties and all too, there's art there. There's art there. So do they submit grants to you? Is that how it works?
3: Yes. Yes. Communities, schools, local governments submit grant proposals to us yearly, usually on a annual basis. We have some ongoing grants, but they submit grant proposals to us, and those are judged in an open, fair, and competitive process. Using grant panels of experts from across the state.
2: Oh, wow. Now, are you accepting grants right now for anything in particular?
3: We have already announced our grants, but we have some ongoing grant opportunities that are available. And so everybody just needs to go to the Tennessee Arts Commission website, TennesseeArtsCommission.org, and see what grant opportunities are available.
2: And 95 counties, you do grants. That's great. I love that. So
3: yes, and you know, we have the last few years have been the highest demand, highest number of grant proposals, highest number dollar amount demand we've in the commission's history. And what that tells me is that more and more arts and culture is happening all across the state, where cities and nonprofits are using arts as a strategy.
2: Right. Well, yeah, that's true. Now, is it arts and art or music or folk life? What is it in particular that's
3: arts and culture? It is a wide spectrum. It's all the things you mentioned. It's arts, it's music, it's dance, it's theater, it's we have folk life, traditional arts. We fund a wide gambit of activities.
2: Wow, you stay pretty busy then, don't you?
3: We do, and last year we granted out right at $12 million in grants of over almost 1,200 total grants.
2: Wow.
3: In all 95 counties. We did 855 nonprofits, schools, and local governments.
2: Wow, that's great. Well, yeah. let's talk about the arts and health you do. What are you doing in that area, and arts and health?
3: Well, arts and health, it's the arts have many benefits, but one thing that it has shown is that that arts can have a positive benefit all across the board, whether it is for our seniors, for military, and for those that are in hospital settings. We had a new grant last year called Arts and Rural Health, where we made grants to 10 rural hospitals across the state, you know, and for things like murals in the hospital, for therapy, pediatric therapy, bedside art sessions, for taking waiting rooms and areas, you know, hospital rooms, and making them calm, you know, more creating healing spaces. We're going to do that grant again. We've had overwhelming interest and demand, and that was a new grant category.
2: Now, you have to get an artist to paint that. Does the grant pay for that artist to do that or something?
3: Yes. Most of the grant funds are used for an artist, you know, and in almost all the cases, they're local artists who are from that community that are, you know, helping to create that sense of space and calming in a hospital setting. And that particular grant, it was a partnership with the Tennessee Hospital Association.
2: Okay. Oh, wow. And what about your arts education? Does that fall into that too?
3: And I didn't mention the one other thing with arts and health. We do a lot with seniors because and we call it creative aging, where you use the arts to positively impact seniors, you know, helping to reduce isolation, to increase connection. You know, in many cases, the use of arts has been shown to help reduce the use of medication and things like that.
2: Yeah. I have talked to a neurologist before in the last couple of months who talked about that, arts and how they bring people out. Music and Alzheimer's patients just thrive. And just talking about music, they think about the music they listened to when they were younger, and they thrive. You know, that's exciting.
3: Well, we had a program called Tennessee Personalized Music Program that did exactly that. And you're right, music from someone's youth is almost like a pathway to the brain, and it had a huge impact with Alzheimer's patients, with you know, and they would some even where they were nonverbal, you know, could sing that song that they knew, you know, decades before.
2: Wow.
3: So it's quite quite something to see that.
2: That really is. That's something else. What about your community arts development programs that you have? What do you do with those?
3: Well, we do have a community arts program, and often that is, you know, there are local arts agencies that are in an area, you know, that that help shepherd arts and culture in that area. But we do community arts all across the state, and including creative placemaking, where you use the arts to help make Tennessee communities, cities, and towns distinct.
2: Right.
3: You know, using art to affect place.
2: Okay. So you go somewhere and you paint a mural or something like that?
3: You paint a mural, or you paint a mural, you have a local... anything, if you sort of think locally, the art and or something that can help reflect that community. A painting a mural, redoing. Their one town had an abandoned courthouse downtown, so they They took that courthouse and made it a community art center. So it's a gathering community place. Now where you have a community, you know, you have community theater and arts programming and concerts and things like that.
2: That's now that, you know, that some of the cities that off the beaten path, the rural areas, that really brings them to life, brings them back up, you know,
3: it
2: really
3: well,
2: does.
3: Well, and it brings foot traffic downtown.
2: Yeah.
3: And things like that. Now, when we're seeing, you know, in all, you know, literally almost in every county, including in very rural areas, you know, music festivals, things like that, art festivals that drive traffic back downtown, and they buy locally. Yeah. You know, they spend money, and it keeps, you know, locals local and brings in tourists as well.
2: Yeah. What about folk life? I would think that would tie in great with that folk
3: yes.
2: life.
3: We have our folk life program, our traditional arts is a very strong program in our state. We have extremely, as you could imagine, Tennessee is known for its arts and culture, and we have deep-rooted traditions, traditional arts traditions in our state. And we have a program called our Traditional Arts Apprenticeship Program, where we fund endangered, we fund a master or someone that has mastered a craft or a traditional arts like boat making, music in dulcimer music instrument making, all kinds of different kinds of arts where often they are, white oak basket making, where they are the last one doing that tradition in the state, and it matches them up with an apprentice to teach them that traditional art so they can carry that program on. And some of these, you know, like the Roly Hole Festival up near Cookeville, that, you know, marble flint making, Tennessee is known worldwide for that traditional art making. And so teaching someone how to do that and then carrying that on.
2: Oh, wow. That's fascinating. That's fascinating. You're doing that. Now, what about your literary arts and your performing arts? Are those what do you do with those?
3: Well, our performing arts, you know, as it sort of makes sense in Tennessee,
2: right?
3: that our performing arts, is one of the deepest. We are in the top five in the nation for the number of musicians.
2: Yeah.
3: Our performing arts is some of the, you know, we have some of the deepest talent, most rich talent in the United States.
2: Yeah.
3: And so we have performing arts facilities all across the state.
2: And you probably get a lot of pretty well-known artists that do stuff with you, play at those places and things like that too.
3: We do, and they often will play in both urban areas, and they'll play in rural areas, or they'll perform. And so it is a very rich and deep in really across the state.
2: Yeah.
3: And I mean, if you think about it, what state, you know, is more known for its music, but the diversity of its music. I mean, the soul and the blues of Memphis, country, folk, Americana, gospel in Middle Tennessee, and then in East Tennessee, you know, the more the mountain type music and bluegrass and, you know, so it's a very deep, deep tradition in our state.
2: Because that music, no matter, you mentioned all the kinds of music, that's art. That is art. That's art. That's art. It's art if there ever was any art. That's art. Yes. Yeah, it really is. Yes. Yeah. And you probably, do you host a lot of festivals or part of a lot of festivals around that are music, on art and music?
3: Yes, we fund, you know, at any one time, you know, each year we'll fund almost 100 different festivals of all kinds. And, you know, that's directly. We probably do way more than that indirectly. And, you know, that are happening all across the state. And when you think about it, these festivals, these performances, you know, just for the grants we fund, our grants directly or indirectly attract or affect, you know, almost 12 million adults and tourists in person and Tennesseans. Almost 4 million of children and youth are engaged in person. So it just shows you just the reach, both of Tennesseans as well as those that are visiting Tennessee.
2: Right, right. Yeah. It's just all just where do you get the money to give out the grants?
3: Well, we get some federal funding through the National Endowment of the Arts. Okay. We get state funding, and we get funding also through the purchase of specialty license plates.
2: Oh, okay.
3: We then take that funding and put it into grants.
2: Okay. Do you take donations from people or anything like that, or just the license plates?
3: You know, we're a state agency. We have gotten that on occasion.
2: Okay.
3: Yes. But I think the purchase of specialty plates is certainly that benefits nonprofits, you know, as well as the arts.
2: Okay. And where can they go on your website and get the license plate?
3: They could go, if they go to the Tennessee Department of Revenue, they can Google and just put in Tennessee specialty plates, and they will go to the Department of Revenue site. Or they could visit their local county clerk's office, which there's one in all 95 counties. When you go and, you know, renew or buy a plate to go on your car, you could get a specialty plate there.
2: Okay. All right. And now you work with the museums in town. I'm sure you do work with the museums too. But what about the permanent collections that you work with that people can go see all over the place?
3: Well, I mean, you think about it, the museums across the state, you know, art museums, literally, you know, you could start in Northeast Tennessee, Chattanooga, working all your way over to Knoxville, through, you know, to Cookeville, Nashville, Jackson, all the way to Memphis. Literally, there are places to experience art, you know, whether it is in a museum setting. And we have some really great museums in Tennessee that have permanent collections or, rotating collections.
2: Right. So anytime somebody's getting ready to do a exhibit at their museum, they have to contact you because you got a lot of good stuff you can match up with them to do really well at Tennessee Arts.
3: Well, I would say it the other way. We try to help. We try to help the by funding nonprofits and helping them, you know, exhibit what they want to exhibit. You know, have something that is you'll see that more reflects the community where they're located.
2: Right. And that's part of it, too. You reflect the community because you mentioned earlier the murals and painting artwork and everything. In the smallest cities, you have something in that city for that those people. And this really works. It really works out.
3: Yes, absolutely. I mean, they're literally, we think of in just the larger cities,
2: right.
3: And there are wonderful opportunities in Tennessee's largest cities with all kinds of museums, you know, whether you're talking about the Brooks in Memphis, you know, the Country Music Hall of Fame, the Frist, Cheekwood in Nashville, Chattanooga has a number of wonderful museums,
2: yeah.
3: Knoxville as well, the Knoxville Museum of Art, but you have some in smaller areas,
2: yeah.
3: You know, and performance
2: yeah.
3: opportunities like, you know, the Dixie in rural West Tennessee. I mean, you've got all kinds of arts and cultural gyms in Tennessee.
2: Yeah, and you're in the schools too, so you're getting them young. You're getting them young. They really just flourishing where they start their art. They play their music, instruments. Maybe they play in violin or they paint or something like that. But you get them young. Get them young.
3: Yes,
2: right?
3: and we fund. You know, we have a program called our Student Ticket Subsidy program where we're funding. It's an opportunity for schools for them to take school kids to see a performance,
2: yeah.
3: And often they're matched up with what they're learning in school, you know, and so that's another
2: yeah.
3: Avenue to learn. As well as bring artists into the schools, often in very rural communities. It's too far for a performance sometime if
2: right.
3: they want to go, so they'll bring artists into the school.
2: Oh, that's great. That's great.
3: Yeah. And each year, about 100,000 kids go through that program, meaning we fund schools so about 100,000 kids participate in or are able to see arts experiences, arts performances.
2: Wow, that's great. That's fantastic. In the few minutes that we have left, is there anything we need to know coming up soon to be aware of for the Tennessee Arts Commission?
3: Well, I would just say, you know, in this year, 2026 is America 250.
2: Yeah.
3: There are performances all across the state, you know, where you can see, you know, there are music festivals where, you know, patriotic music is played. There are all kinds of things that are celebrating or in celebration of America 250. So looking in your local communities, looking for those activities, that is something that we got some federal funding. The Tennessee Arts Commission did that we passed, you know, that we awarded grants for performances honoring America 250 all across the state of Tennessee.
2: Oh, yeah. And of course, grants always looking for grants. And if you want a grant, you go on your website and look you up, find out about
3: yes.
2: that grant. Yeah.
3: Yes, and we also each fall around October, November,
2: okay.
3: every year, we do grants workshops uh-huh. all across the state. Last year, we had almost 15 across the state, and that's where you can come and find out about our grant opportunities as well as ask any questions you want to ask.
2: Okay, you learn what you're supposed to put down in order to get the grant, probably.
3: Yes.
2: Yeah.
3: This is what's required. This is what you could apply for. So we hope As many people will come and take advantage of that in-person opportunity, but we also will have a grants workshop that asks lots of questions, you know, that answers, I hope, a lot of questions on our website as well.
2: Right. You can go on the website, to find out about that. Okay. Well, this has been interesting. I've always wanted to have you on, and I haven't had you on in a long time. So I'm so glad I had you on, because you reach everybody. You reach every county in Tennessee, and that's good.
3: And thank you for giving me that opportunity to talk about the Tennessee Arts Commission and really talk about, think about what makes Tennessee, Tennessee, and our arts, music, and culture is really second to none. Yeah. And we're just so proud of being a part of arts and culture in Tennessee.
2: You should be. It's a good stuff you're doing, the Tennessee Arts Commission. And I thank you for being on the show. Thank you very much. Thanks
3: thank a lot. You very much.
2: That's Ann Pope, Executive Director of the Tennessee Arts Commission. You can find out more about them at tn.gov/artscommission. The House of Artists Foundation is a national nonprofit entity with a global ecosystem of over 100 community partnerships that reimagines the passion and prosperity for autistic youth and adult scholars. Ashley Drayton is the Chief Visionary Officer and President. She explains.
4: House of Artists Foundation is a nonprofit organization, and we focus on creative art, trade skill, and life skills training for autistic youth and adults. And we have several unique programs that happen throughout the year. Camp Artism is our flagship, and House of Artists Foundation is the Fairway to Fabulous, where autistic youth and adults are able to maximize their potential in the career workforce environment, as well as life skills, living independently as possible with themselves and or their caregiver.
2: What is Camp Artism?
4: Camp Artism is our flagship vocational training where they learn all things animation, voiceover, photography, underwater photography, driver training, fire safety training, and more.
2: Really? So what did they do this year?
4: This year we were able to go to Nickelodeon Animation Studios. That's one of our locations. That one happens to be in California. We also went to Norfolk Southern. That's down in McDonough, Georgia, learning about locomotives and how they move and all the different careers paths at that location. And then we also went to a voiceover studio here in Atlanta, and it was incredible.
2: Really?
4: We've also done community partnerships with the police and fire department, such as Austell Fire Department, Cobb County Police Department, et cetera.
2: Oh, man, that's great. Now, what are some of the other things you have?
4: We also have our acknowledgement ceremony for Gala Galore, which all of our community partners and contributors come together, and we say thank you to them. We also have Autism's Fantastic Talent. It's a talent show showcasing the creative abilities such as singing, dancing, comedy aspirations for autistic youth and adults.
2: You have a lot of stuff going on. That's to keep you busy.
4: Absolutely.
2: Showing
4: how they thrive beyond the spectrum.
2: Yeah. That's bad. It keeps you really busy. Now, you're looking for sponsors, right? You need sponsors.
4: Absolutely.
2: We want to help you get some sponsors. How can they sponsor?
4: They can sponsor us online by visiting the website, www.houseofartists. Again, our artists is plural. Okay. 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There is a sponsorship deck. You all can contribute from any level, from $500 on upwards. So you can even make a dollar donation if you need to.
2: Okay.
4: There's different categories that come with different acknowledgments. So we would love to be able to have everybody's support at any given level.
2: Why do you call it House of Artists?
4: House of Artists Foundation is because of the creative arts element. We all want to be known for what we do well at.
2: Yeah.
4: And music and art and all those things are creative outlets for anybody. We always look at different things of entertainment that move particular people at any season of life, whether it makes you smile, whether it makes you cry, whether it makes you laugh. 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
2: That's houseofartistsfoundation.org. 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

the Scientist is Burning Blue right here on 101 The Beat. I got your request for that Jay-Z, Rihanna, and an LMA coming up very, very soon. And we got some Fugees on that Sunday, on this lovely Sunday morning. But right now, Chris Brown worried about his exes.

0: Chris Brown, Bryson Tiller, it does depend right here on 101 The Beat. Trey Songz, Leon Thomas, all at your request. Coming up very, very soon, but right now we represent Chattanooga with Isaiah Rashad.
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0: Moneybagg Yo got a little time today, and so do I. Right here on 101 The Beat, going to keep this day rolling with Lotto and Glow. Get out my back. Y'all know this song sample, right? The Soulja Boy? Okay, now you know.
1: She ain't even all that. Like, ain't even all that.

0: Yo, what's going on? This is Drizzy Drake.
1: Hey, yeah.
0: DJ Khaled.
2: Hey. Yo, what's up? It's Nelly Choppin'.
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Sergeant Sergeants is burning blue right here on 101 The Beat. Got that Kalani folded up coming up in a minute. But right now it's J. Cole and the MCs. You represent a PJ with Legacy.

Dr. Felice Domingo. I was about to say Sabado. I thought it was Saturday. It's clearly Sunday morning right here on 101 to Beat Nashville's home for hip hop and R&B. Like I've already just said 5 seconds ago. Now listen, your brunch spots. All right, it's a lot of different options for brunch in the city. I only got two recommendations today. All right, two recommendations. Number one, there's a whole

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1: Yeah, let's get it. We stay heavy in these streets. 101.1 The Beat. Back it up and when you're working.

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3: Early in the morning, late at night. It don't even matter what time it is. President Roller, RM, wait. Whenever I find time, it's okay.

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Radio Boss Hard Body, Kiati, man, definitely filling in to hold you down while you roll around. I hit that early service, so I'm cool today. Bad, Wale, Rihanna, on the way after this Future California Girls. Keep it live.

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Radio Boss Hard Body Kiati, if you're having a hard weekend, hey, things could be worse. You could be Chris Brown. Yeah, we'll talk about it 6 minutes after Ice Cube. It was a good day. Got some Chris Brown. It depends on the way. Keep it on.

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101 to beat Nashville's home for hip-hop and R&B. The Kid Ferrari Simmons, happy Sunday. 21 questions, 50 Cent around the corner. It depends, Chris Brown, Bryson Tiller on the corner. Are you guys having conversations before you go to these Chris Brown and Usher concerts, couples? Are you having a conversation about it? Yes or no? We also got to discuss this Keefe D. Tupac murder trial. Big story.

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